0: In the end, it was the nightmares that awakened us. But it was our fantasy that created the new reality. After all, nightmares are still dreams, and all dreams carry a message.
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It was only you and I, but now I feel like I am trapped inside a life that doesn't feel right. It's not me.

Радио Брест. We had life in our eyes and the world was on our side. Speeding along with no map, it was all green lights.

0: In the end, it was the nightmares that awakened us. But it was our fantasy that created the new reality. After all, nightmares are still dreams, and all dreams carry a message.
1: Слушай наших.